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0: Daigle. Oh, Lord.
1: KBNE. Hopefully this Sunday been going good for you. I'm Nikki Martinez, and their names were the Kaufmans. And I remember growing up that this elderly couple had become such a staple for our neighborhood. Just so sweet and so kind. They made our day every day. And for one neighborhood, that was Charlie. Charlie and his dog every day walking around the neighborhood, doing their thing. But the regular walks and hellos to his neighbors had started to become fewer and fewer. At 64 years old, Charlie had gone through a lot in life, but no one saw leukemia being one of those things. See, as neighbors got wind of the illness that he was battling and the hard times he was having simply walking his dog, they decided to give him a little hand. At each house along his walk, chairs were set up in the lawn. Chairs for Charlie, they called them, so that when a break is and was needed, he could take one.

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He will answer you and will tell you great and hidden things that you have not known.

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1: KVNE, God, we are thankful for that. And thankful how you sit with us when we are rescued and we're healing. 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
2: noontime, Jesus when the sun goes down. 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

0: McDonald. Ain't no way.
1: KVNE, this Sunday. Hopefully it's been a good one for you. I'm Nikki, and hi there.
2: My name is Kaylin. I like for you to play a song for me called No Shame.
1: Ooh, 10th Avenue North. Why do you like that song?
2: I love about that song because they're saying that the Lord will never leave you, even though you don't know him or not.
1: Oh, well, you know, I think I could play that for you.
2: Thank you.

Katie, I need to grow deeper in him, to put him before yourself. It means learning. It means spending time more with him, and also to listen to other godly people that are around us. And that could be at a women's conference, like the Deep in the Heart Women's Conference, coming up very soon. More at KVNE.com.

0: Crowder, Somebody Prayed.
1: KBNE, hey, I'm Nikki. 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Putting Him first. And as one author wrote about putting God first, it will make you step out of your comfort zone, let people go, and see life differently.

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0: already won.
1: 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And we also love to celebrate people. Friends like Elizabeth Hawkins, Kim Newsom, Mallory Mitchell, and Beth Pearl. Happy birthday, ladies.

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1: 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He can change our whole life. 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And for some of our friends, they are struggling. And this is a time to maybe help them, nominate them for Christmas encouragement. 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

0: 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And songs like that, I love to hear the next generation singing and shouting to. And I say that from personal experience because I've heard my 7-year-old do it and her friends. But you know, maybe it's not Washed. Maybe it's another song that has really just touched your heart. James, that's the case for you?
1: That song by Chris Tomlin where it says, "And the angels cry holy." Mm. Oh my goodness. Every time I hear that song, I start crying. Oh. If people would just listen to the words, you can't help but cry if you're a Christian. And even people that aren't Christians, if they listen to the words, they're so powerful.
0: They are, James. Well, get your tissue, man.

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3: 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The man behind some of your favorites, like Our God. And How Good It Is. 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

0: John Reddick, holding on. 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
1: KBNE, hopefully this Sunday going good for you. I'm Nikki, and hi, who's this?
2: Lucas, I would like to request a song, please.
1: Yeah, Lucas, what song are you thinking about?
2: No Survivors by Jeremy Camp.
1: That's a solid choice. Why are you thinking about that one?
2: The way it starts out, mostly, it's a really good start. I like it. Just like the tune.
1: It's pretty powerful, ain't it?
2: Yep. I went to their concert once.
1: You did? To the Jeremy Camp concert?
2: Yeah.
1: Oh, man. Was it really awesome?
2: Yeah.
1: Well, I think I can play the song for you. Okay, Lucas?
2: Okay. Thank you.

0: Nicole, have your way.
1: Okay, Beanie, may we be open to that. Letting the Lord truly grow us from the inside out. In fact, in Galatians 2, it says, I have been crucified with Christ. It is no longer I who live, but Christ who lives in me. All from his grace.

0: Jackson, the love I have for you.
1: KBN, a love that you and I are called to share with others. I'm Nikki, wrapping things up this Sunday night and encouraging you to do that. As we enter into a new week and soon a new month, may you go out into the rest of your days loving people the way that God loves you.

0: 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Your way's better.
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0: United, so will I.
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2: Don't you love what that song says? If the stars were made to worship, so will I. If the mountains bow in reverence, so will I. If the oceans roar your greatness, Lord God Almighty, so will I.

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2: You've worked hard all week. 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

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Hey, I'm your friend Fletch. You know, the weekend's winding down and you're probably already thinking about tomorrow. 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Yeah, He has. And He'll be faithful tomorrow.

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2: Hey guys, this is Andrew Rip. My friend Jervis Campbell and I wrote this song called Hold Me Up. There's a moment in Exodus about Moses realizing that the Israelites would win when his arms were in the air. And when he got weary and tired and they came down, they would start to fall. And his friends got next to him and helped hold his arms up into the air. And I just thought that was a beautiful idea of community and what we're supposed to do for one another. We stand beside each other, and it's been powerful in my own life. So I hope you love it. This is Hold Me Up.

0: 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Hold me up.
1: It's really easy for us on Sunday nights to start living Monday before it ever gets here. And you think about meeting the kids' schedules, the meetings, the workload, everything else. But Jesus invites you to give everything to Him right now.

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1: 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Jesus in the morning, Jesus in the noontime,
2: Jesus when the sun goes down. 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
2: 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Maybe church was exactly what you needed. 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
1: KVME. Hey, I'm your friend Fletch, and join me as we just lift up this night together. 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

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I'm a dad of three little girls. And God's called me to lead that family. But I can't lead unless I know how to

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1: Get ready for a night of worship with the one and only East Texas native, Chris Tomlin. 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
1: You know, this next one from Carrie Jobe and Cody Carnes. It's one of my wife's favorites. It's called The Blessing, and it's taken straight from God's Word, and we crank it up every time it comes on the radio. And this is my prayer over my family and over you tonight. May the Lord bless you and keep you and make His face to shine upon you and be so gracious to you and turn His countenance toward you and give you peace.

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1: 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Hey, I'm your friend Fletch, and you know, Monday can kind of make us feel like we're stepping onto a treadmill that won't stop till Friday. So since we're not there yet, I want to remind you that your worth and your value, they aren't determined by how productive you are. So before you're an employee, a parent, or a spouse, you're a child of God.

0: Chris Tomlin, whom shall I fear?
1: 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But hey, give yourself some grace tonight. You don't have to be a perfect parent or a perfect spouse. You need to be present and loving. 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
1: 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Take a moment to thank the Lord for all his blessings.
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1: 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Hey, I'm your friend Fletch, and do you ever start a week just exhausted? Hopefully not. Hopefully I'm the only one. Well, maybe you've been carrying something that's emotionally drained you. That's kind of where I am right now. 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He says, come closer. He says, come to me, all of you who are weary and burdened, and I will give you rest.

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3: If you had to ask me what's my favorite chapter in the Gospels, I would say Matthew chapter 6. He teaches the Lord's Prayer. He talks about fasting, going into your inner closet in your heart. And then he starts talking about anxiety, fear, worry. And he says, look at the birds of the air. Look at the flowers in the field. If God takes care of them, how much more will he take care of you? The most used phrase in the Bible is don't be afraid. Jesus even says later in scripture, in this world you will have trouble, but I leave you my peace. So my hope for you as you hear this song is you're reminded by Jesus that everything's going to be all right.

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0: Tyler. 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
2: Jesus when the sun goes down. The KVNE Concert Series is sponsored by Biomax Spray Foam Insulation, Rinneker Wealth Management of 2911 Wealth Advisors, East Texas Baptist University, and Yosemite Roofing.
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5: When we were writing the song, I had arrived at the studio with one of those heavy-hearted days. What do you do when you don't feel good enough? At the end of the day, I think we need a little encouragement on those days. And so when the chorus says, if you need a shoulder, I can be it, that's coming from God's perspective to you. Because He will be the comfort when you need it. That is what this song is all about.

0: On the night you're falling all to pieces, you can bring your lonely heart to Jesus. What if I told you that I believe it?
1: For King and Country, what if I told you?
2: You know, maybe your house is a mess tonight. Toys everywhere, laundry's waiting, the dishes are still in the sink, but you know that your home doesn't need to look perfect to be full of God's presence and His grace and His provision. 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
2: Hey guys, this is Andrew Rip. My friend Jervis Campbell and I wrote this song called Hold Me Up. There's a moment in Exodus about Moses realizing that the Israelites would win when his arms were in the air. And when he got weary and tired and they came down, they would start to fall. And his friends got next to him and helped hold his arms up into the air. And I just thought that was a beautiful idea of community and what we're supposed to do for one another. We stand beside each other, and it's been powerful in my own life. So I hope you love it. This is Hold Me Up.

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2: 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Thank you for playing it.
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3: 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And so when the chorus says, if you need a shoulder, I can be it, that's coming from God's perspective to you. Because He will be the comfort when you need it. That is what this song is all about.

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2: Hey, guys, this is Andrew Rip. My friend Jervis Campbell and I wrote this song called Hold Me Up. There's a moment in Exodus about Moses realizing that the Israelites would win when his arms were in the air. And when he got weary and tired and they came down, they would start to fall. And his friends got next to him and helped hold his arms up into the air. And I just thought that was a beautiful idea of community and what we're supposed to do for one another. We stand beside each other. And it's been powerful in my own life. So I hope you love it. This is Hold

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1: As we think about a new week, I just want to remind you that you can trust God and you can trust His Word, the Bible. 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
2: You can learn a lot about a relationship by listening to names. For example, a student might call their professor Dr. Smith, while colleagues call him James and close friends call him Jim. But here's something interesting. The writers of the New Testament do not often do this with Jesus. Only a handful of times do any of them refer to Jesus without a title, like Lord, Christ, or Messiah. And who knew Jesus better than his apostles? I think 1 Peter 3:15 sheds some light on this. It says, "In your hearts, honor Christ the Lord as holy." So what about you? In your heart, do you honor Christ the Lord as holy? You'll find more encouragement for your walk with Jesus. Just visit haventoday.org.
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1: Chandler Moore, God, I'm just grateful.
2: When I hear that song, I think about last week at See You at the Pole. Students were singing that song and then praying, standing in the gap for fellow students. Well, what a blessing, and let's keep praying for our next generation to lead the way.

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1: A new day, a new week the Lord has given us. And let's start it off by diving deep into God's Word with Tara Lee Cobble.
2: The true light, which gives light to everyone, was coming into the world. John 1:9. This section of the book of John is talking about who Jesus is. He has always existed. Long before he was born in a manger in Bethlehem, God's plan was to connect heaven and earth by sending Jesus, who is fully God and fully man, to rescue his kids from their sins. The book of Revelation says this was the plan before the earth was even made. God the Son left heaven for earth to be born as a baby named Jesus. He came to bring the light of salvation to fallen humanity. He came to rescue you and me from all our sin and brokenness, bridging the gap between God and his kids. You and I were lost in the dark until he found us. And thank God he found us, because he's where the joy is.
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1: 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Look who walked in the door.
2: Well, good morning, Bill.
1: Hey, Lacey, you got your coffee? You're ready. You've had a few sips so far, right?
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1: Wow, you are ready. Okay, we're going to try to do something. This could be very daunting, but we're going to do the morning show.
2: That's right.
1: Lord willing, we're filling in for Mike and Carrie. So here we go in just a few minutes, Lacey.
2: Filling in, we've got our caffeine, and we're ready to praise the Lord with you. So, Bill, let's kick it off with one of my favorites. It's C.C. Winans.
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3: Wow, I'm thankful. 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
1: KVNE, hey friend, it's Lacey and Bill filling in for Mike and Carrie this morning. What a joy it is to be with you all. Bill, I think we should start by getting in the Word.
7: You know, I was reading just a day or two ago about the judges in the Bible. You were just studying that too, I believe, not too long ago. And I was reading about Gideon. And they had like 32,000 men that they were going to go defeat the enemy. And God said, that's too many.
1: Yeah.
7: Because I don't want you to boast and think you can do it on your own. Mm-hmm. So he reduced it to 300 men. And that just reminds me that we can't do it on our own. It's mm-hmm. all God. He provides everything. And that's so encouraging. This
1: Amen.
7: Morning.
1: Apart from him, we can do nothing. So we just give this morning to the Lord. Thank him for just the ability to talk about him today.

0: KVNE. Good morning. It's Lacey and Bill. We're filling in for Mike and Carrie this week. So we had to get up early. That's kind of unusual for us. Lacey, how'd you do?
1: Bill, it's a challenge for me, I won't lie, but it was fun being up before the world today. And Hayden, he helped me out. My alarm went off and I didn't hear it. So he got up and brought me coffee. What a good man.
0: Wow, he's good at that. And you tried to go to bed early, right?
1: I did. I did good last night. I went to bed early and I just said, Lord, I really need your help sleeping.
0: Lord, help me. Lord, help me.
1: Help me. Sometimes that's all you can say. Well, Lord, help me.
0: We did the same thing. You know, you've got young kids and you know how it is. When you say it's time to go to bed, they're like ready to start talking for the first time all day.
1: I need a drink.
0: We've got an 18-year-old, Emily.
1: Yeah.
0: She did the same thing last night. I was like, what's going on? You want to talk now when I'm trying to go to bed early?
1: How early, Bill? I'm just wondering.
0: I was in bed before 9 o'clock. How
1: okay,
0: do you like that?
1: That's good. That's about the same.
0: But she's like, she's on the bed ready to talk. And of course, we do it. I mean, we got to do it. She's ready to talk, but it was just the funniest thing. Really?
1: Right now,
0: you're going to do that?
1: How sweet that she wants to talk and hang out with
0: yes,
1: Dad,
0: it was sweet. It
1: How
0: really was.
1: Special. Bill, you must be doing something right over there.
0: We'll see.
2: Have a list of regrets. This longer than it's ever been.

0: Thompson. That's what the cross is for.
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0: Worship, Graves into Gardens.
1: Hey friend, I'm Lacey, along with Bill Bumpus, filling in for Mike and Carrie this morning. We're excited to be up with you. And Bill, I mentioned a minute ago that I have all my coffee over here. I'm prepared.
2: Yeah, you do.
1: Mike usually has 3 vats of coffee. Now, Bill, I know that you love a good fancy coffee.
2: I do.
1: So I'm wondering, your wife?
2: Yeah. She went shopping, and she did get me some iced coffee. Caramel macchiato, is that what you say? Macchiato or macchiato?
1: Macchiato.
2: Okay, that's what I've got.
1: I love
2: whatever it's called, that's what I have.
1: You have that right now.
2: Yeah, I've got it right here.
1: Well, then you answered my question. But I was wondering, in honor of the first day of fall just a few days ago, have you had a pumpkin spice latte?
2: Of course. I got Susan one on Saturday.
1: I love that.
2: I had a gift card. I went and got it. And it was great.
1: It was great. That should be its own love language, Bill.
2: Amen.
1: Pumpkin spice latte. Woo! Go have you one today, folks. I was

0: Pokey, Jesus over everything.
1: Welcome to a new week and a new day the Lord has made. It is Lacey and Bill, and we're filling in for Mike and Carrie this week.
2: That's right, Bill. I'm so thankful for the promise that God will never leave us or forsake us. And we have a sweet reminder, a story to share this morning from Nicole Johnson.
3: One late afternoon, I was driving. It was so much traffic. And my son, who was 18 months old at the time, just started saying, out, out, out, out. And he was just wailing and crying. And I'm turned on the radio. I do everything I can to try to calm him. And I cannot. So I pull over on the side of the road on the shoulder, and cars are just whizzing by. He's still saying out. And I find myself saying these words to him. Buddy, I cannot get you out, but I can just sit right here with you. And in that moment, the idea of God with us became so clear to me. It was like, we just want God to get us out. But God never promised he was going to get us out. What he promised is he would be with us. That in our tears and in our angst and our frustration, that he would offer us the very best thing that he had, which was his presence. And that's all I had in those moments to offer to my son, was me. And it turns out it was enough.

0: I still believe. I still believe.
1: Jeremy Camp, I still believe.
2: This is Max Lucado, reading from 2 Kings chapter 1, verses 3 and 4. This is what the Lord says. You will not get down from the bed upon which you have lain, but you shall certainly die. Elijah dispatched this verdict to the king. Ahaziah reacted in fear-filled vengeance. He sent 50 soldiers to do battle with the prophet. But Elijah responded to the captain of 50, "If I am a man of God, may fire come down from heaven and consume you and your 50." 2 Kings 1 and 10. White hot heat fell and cremated the soldiers. Once again, Elijah does not shy away from taking a stand against sin. Take note of this lesson. Steadfast faith confronts blatant sin. This is Max Lucado.
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8: KVNE, hey friend, I'm Lacey along with Bill Bumpus. Good morning. We're filling in for Mike and Carrie today. Bill, I heard you had such a sweet weekend.
9: Yeah, I got to spend some time with my mom and dad. They're in their 80s, and they're in a retirement home, and they have their own apartment there. And so got to visit with them. You saw the pictures.
8: Yes.
9: Me sitting with my mom and then playing a board game with my dad. Sorry.
8: Did you win?
9: I won once. He beat me the first game.
8: Wow.
9: Yeah, we had a good time. Took him out for a walk. And, you know, they're always at the retirement home. They always have games and stuff. And so I was walking my dad around and they were getting ready to play bingo. And I'm telling you, with every fiber within me, I wanted to play bingo. I was like, Dad, let's go play bingo. But he didn't want to do it. I took him one time and we won $1.25 playing bingo.
8: That like, could have helped your coffee. Morning coffee buying, Bill.
9: Yes. Oh, bingo. Let's go.
8: But Dad didn't want to play.
9: No, he didn't want to play.
8: He was worn out. Yeah. I'm sorry.
9: Yep. That's all he could take.
8: Bill, I love how you love on your mom and dad. What a sweet story. And you beat him.
9: Yeah. He still likes me.

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0: days God gave.
1: Good morning. It's Lacey and Bill in for Mike and Carrie this week on KVNE. So I got to chat a little bit about my weekend. And it's so funny, Lacey. We're just like totally different right now. I'm hanging out with my older parents. I also got to visit my granddaughter, which was a lot of fun. Oh. And then you guys, what are y'all doing on the weekends?
2: Well, we were taking care of our goats, Bill.
1: Goats! You got goats!
2: We've got goats and chickens and, you know, all the fun animals. But I have to be honest, the reason we have goats, you know, I love to garden. And this year, it would have been my 7th year gardening. I was looking forward to it, and then I dropped the ball. And before I knew it, weeds had overtaken everything. And so I walked out one day, and I looked at it, and I turned around, I walked back in the house, and I said, I just don't think I'm doing it this year. And Hayden, one day he was gone, and he comes home, and he has 4 goats in the bed of his truck. He said, hey, Lace, I'll handle this weed problem. You put the goats in the garden, and it's clean, Bill. It's a miracle. It really is.
1: But now you have to take care of the goats.
2: Yeah, now we got to feed the goats. 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
1: That's right.

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1: Hi, this is Chris Tomlin.
2: Get ready for a night of worship with the one and only East Texas native, Chris Tomlin. The man behind some of your favorites, like Our God. And How Good It Is. From the rising up. 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
3: KVNE, hey friend, I'm Lacey along with Bill Bumpus, filling in for Mike and Carrie bright and early this morning.
4: Lacey, there's something about young men when they go to the grocery store for the first time to do their own shopping. I remember when I was like in my early 20s, I was on my own, and the first time I went shopping, I was like, well, you've got to get a bunch of groceries. That's what my mom did. She always had a big cart full of groceries. So I went, this was like in the early 90s, like 35 years ago. I went to the grocery store, and after it was all done, $450 worth of groceries just for me. I remember calling my mom saying, Mom, I just did this. It's the craziest thing. Okay, so we're moving our son from Waco to Marshall, back to East Texas, and we're going through his refrigerator. And there's just tons of Swiss cheese. I mean, like, it's like he bought out the whole local grocery for some reason.
3: Oh, my goodness.
4: And we're
3: goodness.
4: Asking him, Jacob, why do you have all this Swiss cheese? Well, like, I go to the grocery store, and I couldn't remember if I didn't have any Swiss cheese, so I just kept buying it. So now, who's stuck with all the Swiss cheese?
3: Is it you, Bill?
4: We are. Do your goats eat Swiss cheese?
3: Yeah, we'll take
4: Can I give them some of that?
3: We'll take it, Bill. We need some feed for those guys. They don't stop eating. Hey, I'm glad your son's coming home, though. What a gift.
4: It's awesome. We love it.
3: And you guys are helping him move.
4: Yep.
3: Way to go, Dad.

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0: Jesse Winans, that's my king.
1: KVNE, good morning. It's Lacey and Bill. We're filling in for Mike and Carrie this week, and we're having some fun this morning now that we're wide awake. At least I think we are.
2: We're working on it, Bill. You know, I'm always thinking about what I'm going to make for dinner. And the other day, Bill, I asked my husband to stop at the grocery store because I forgot something, and we shop totally differently. You see, I don't buy sugar because if it's in the pantry, I'm going to eat it. I have no restraint. But if I send Hayden to the store, the only thing that he's coming back with are zebra cakes and Bluebell ice cream. I'm not kidding. And you were talking about your son. You know, he had a refrigerator full of Swiss cheese.
1: What's up with that?
2: But I'm just wondering, Bill, do you do the same when you grocery shop for Susan?
1: When I grocery shop for Susan, I call her at least two or three times. Like, she knows, oh, I've got to have my phone ready. Because, I mean, you know, she asks, okay, would you get some pinto beans?
2: Yeah.
1: Well, there's black pinto beans, there's mild, there's 20 trillion kinds, right? I'm like, which one? I don't know what to do.
2: Oh, my goodness. So what I'm hearing is we need to be more specific.
1: Please be more specific. Or like Snoopy, be more Pacific, please.

0: Cochran and Company, what grace can do.
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2: Do you know someone facing a monumental hardship? 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
3: Yes, it's a blessing. 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
1: Austin French, born again.
2: Thanks so much for letting us ride in the car with you to school, to work. It's Lacey and Bill filling in for Mike and Carrie on KVNE.
3: Bill, I've read through Psalm 23 many times. I know you have, and maybe you listening right now have too. But you know the line that says, "For you are with me." Those may be the most important words in Psalm 23, because David talks about green pastures and still waters, but eventually the path goes through the valley. And what comforts him there is God's presence. You are with me, the Bible says. So, friend, I just want to say whatever today holds, the shepherd has not sent you into it alone. He is with us today and tomorrow and every day that follows.

0: okay.
1: Oh, Bill Woo. Bumpus is dancing behind the scenes.
2: Everybody loves that one. Come on now.
1: That's right. Good morning, friend. It's Lacey and Bill joining you this morning, filling in for Mike and Carrie.
2: Okay, we got to babysit little Murphy yesterday.
1: Oh.
2: It was so much fun. She's 8 months old, our granddaughter.
1: Wow, Bill.
2: Yeah.
1: It's just flying by. She was just born yesterday.
2: It is. You know, Mike on the morning show always talks about you got to get grandkids right away.
1: Yes.
2: It is the best thing, I'm telling you. Mm. And my face is worn out. You know why?
1: Smiling?
2: Yeah, we do all the goofiest faces grandparents make with their little grandkids. And all these noises, like I didn't even know I could make all these noises. I mean, that's all we're doing when we're babysitting is we're, hey, how's it going? Smile. You know, just all that stuff. And yeah, my face is, well, I need some rest today. You know what I'm saying?
1: No smiling allowed, Bill. You quit that. I love that. I can picture you with Murphy, and I know you read her Bible stories, too.
2: Oh, yeah, that's
1: fun. And you've got the different voices.
2: Oh, I love doing that.
1: It's amazing how we just, you know, like you said, our voices shift with our babies.
2: They sure do.
1: Or grandbabies.
2: Yep.
1: Way to go, Papa. You're doing great. Pop, remind me Susan's name.
2: Grammy.

0: 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Be all right.
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3: It's going to be a great week. Thank you for letting us be a part of your morning. Lacey and Bill filling in this week for Mike and Carrie.
4: Bill, we got to make a special trip to visit Hayden's grandmother, so Mimi.
3: Oh, wow.
4: We know her as Mimi. And she sews, and she has been working on quilts for all of my kids. And yesterday, she finally gave them to each of them. It was a special moment. But then she sat down with them and taught them how to stitch a name onto a quilt. And she stitched every single one of their names. And I stood there for a minute watching her hands and then their little hands working together. And I thought about how special that really is because there's so much history passed down that way. And you can tell somebody a story about where they came from, or you can show them old pictures, but there's something different about sitting beside someone you love and learning something that their hands already know how to do. And I was thinking those quilts will probably be around long after my kids are grown. And now a little bit more of Mimi is stitched into them too. Isn't that special? So special. And I've got the pictures to prove it. So I'm going to hold on to those, maybe wow. Get them framed.
3: Oh, that's so amazing.
4: Yeah, we love Mimi.
3: That is great.
4: And we love those special little passed down moments.

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0: KVNE, good morning, friend. I'm Lacey, along with Bill Bumpus. We are filling in for Mike and Carrie today. All right, we're about to have some fun because, Bill, we've got a giveaway.
1: We got a giveaway because the beard is coming. The beard.
0: The beard?
1: You know, our promo about the concert for Crowder is always talking about his beard, how great his beard is. I'm looking at his picture right now. That is a good beard. But it is going to be a great concert, Crowder. Actually, not just one, but two.
0: Woo-hoo!
1: This Saturday and this Sunday at the Belcher Center in Longview on the campus of Laterno. It's going to be a wonderful time. Let's give away tickets. You want to do that?
0: I think we should, Bill.
1: Let's give away tickets.
0: Two tickets?
1: Two tickets to Saturday's concert, Crowder. First caller right now, 844-984-1234. Again, 844-984-1234.

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4: If you had to ask me what's my favorite chapter in the Gospels, I would say Matthew chapter 6. He teaches the Lord's Prayer. He talks about fasting, going into your inner closet, in your heart. And then he starts talking about anxiety, fear, worry. And he says, look at the birds of the air. Look at the flowers in the field. If God takes care of them, how much more will he take care of you? The most used phrase in the Bible is don't be afraid. Jesus even says later in scripture, in this world you will have trouble, but I leave you my peace. So my hope for you as you hear this song is you're reminded by Jesus that everything's going to be all right.

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0: Awesome. 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
7: The phone line is always open for you. We'd love to hear what's going on in your life. 844-984-1234. 844-984-1234. It's Lacey and Bill in for Mike and Carrie today.
8: Bill, it's always so fun when we have calls from our listeners. I heard from Elaine. She actually called in and I wasn't in the studio. And so I missed it, but I got her voicemail. And Elaine shared that they had just learned some hard news about her husband who's battling cancer. And she was, you know, she was broken. And so about a week later, when I was back in the studio, I called Elaine. And he was just put on hospice, surrounded by his family. And she said, I'm going to put you on speaker. And I just had the great honor of praying over Elaine and her husband and her kids in that room that moment. But I thought, what a gift that we get to be a part of these sometimes very difficult moments, sometimes very beautiful mountaintop moments.
7: Wow.
8: So what a gift. We are thankful that you allow us to do just that.
7: Wow.
8: And Bill, can you just pray for Elaine right now?
7: Yes.
8: As we think about her?
7: Yes. Lord, thank you for Elaine and her life. Just pray for comfort. Lord, that you would provide everything this family needs. And Lord, we can only imagine what it's going to be like seeing you face to face. Thank you for that great hope. Thank you. In Jesus' name. Amen.
8: Amen.

0: KVNE, hey friend, I'm Lacey, along with Bill Bumpus, filling in for Mike and Carrie, bright and early this morning.
1: And those were the key words, bright and early. I mean, we got here bright. Well, I don't know about bright, but we got here early.
0: So, yeah, it was still dark.
1: So that means...
0: Dark and early.
1: That means, yeah. Yeah, not bright and early, dark and early. But that means that the kiddos, you know, and your schedule's a little different for your kids. And Hayden, your amazing husband, I got to say.
0: Superman.
1: Man, he is. And so you just got off the phone with him. It was hilarious. He says, the kids are crazy.
0: I hear that a lot.
1: The kids are crazy this morning.
0: I actually say that a lot.
1: And he said something that so reminded me of myself when Emily was just a little kid. Because I'm telling you, when I was getting her ready for church, shoes and socks, those were an option. And he was like, oh, on one of the kids, they don't even have their shoes this morning.
0: Yeah, you said Layla's toting them under her arm.
1: Yeah, yeah. Yeah. Well, at least she's carrying them. Yeah. That's good. And then it was so funny, you know, you're like, oh, I love you, and you're encouraging them. And then you're like, and you have Hazley and Eli as well, right?
0: Are there any kids like, left behind this morning?
1: We got to count and make sure we got all the kids this morning.
0: Do you have four heads other than yours? You know what? To all the dads getting your kids to school this morning from Bill and Lacey this morning, we just want to say, way to go, Dad!
1: Great job!
0: Great.

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1: Josh Wilson, revolutionary.
2: 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I'm Lacey, along with Bill Bumpus, filling in for Mike and Carrie. 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
3: Can I hear Our Gods by Chris Tomlin?
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4: What you doing? Anything special going on today?
3: I'm trying to wrap up my junior year of high school.
4: You'll be graduating before you know it.
3: Yeah.
4: You already got your plans? You already know what you're going to be doing?
3: Not yet.
4: Well, keep your eyes on Jesus and keep singing those Chris Tomlin songs. That'll help, right?
3: Yes, sir. Thank you.

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1: Hey guys, this is Andrew Rip. My friend Jervis Campbell and I wrote this song called Hold Me Up. There's a moment in Exodus about Moses realizing that the Israelites would win when his arms were in the air. And when he got weary and tired and they came down, they would start to fall. And his friends got next to him and helped hold his arms up into the air. And I just thought that was a beautiful idea of community and what we're supposed to do for one another. We stand beside each other, and it's been powerful in my own life. So I hope you love it. This is Hold Me Up.

0: Jervis Campbell. Hold me up.
1: KVNE. Hey, friend, I'm Lacey, along with Bill, filling in for Mike and Carrie this morning.
2: Lacey, you have many titles: mother, wife, fabulous on-air host, and now you have the title of engineer.
1: Ooh, I like that
2: one.
1: Way
2: to go. Yeah, this morning, we get here early in the morning, and the phones aren't working. You know, we love to talk to you guys at 844-984-1234. We weren't working, so we get Adam on the line. We have to wake him up this morning.
1: It was early, too.
2: Yeah, and so he's saying, okay, there's this one cord behind the phone here. You gotta take that out and then wait a little bit and then put it in. And so I'm just like, man, this is really hard. And finally, I'm at my wit's end, and Lacey so kindly says, you may help you with that. I'm like, okay, sure. If you want to give it a try, go ahead. And sure enough, it's just like, bing, that easy. It just comes out.
1: What's that old saying, Bill? The student has become the master.

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6: It's a great morning because we're hanging out with you. It's Lacey and Bill on KVNE, filling in this week for Mike and Carrie.
7: Bill, you know the famous scripture that we often quote from Lamentations, his mercies never come to an end. They are new every morning.
6: Love it.
7: Jeremiah wrote those words in the middle of tremendous grief. And that's what makes him so powerful. He looked around at circumstances that gave him very little reason to feel hopeful. And then he remembered what was still true about God. His steadfast love has not stopped. His mercy had not run out. His faithfulness had not changed. And this morning, before you've done one thing to earn it, there is fresh mercy waiting for you and waiting for me. Great is his faithfulness. Lord, we praise you this morning.

0: Madison, Miracles.
1: Hey, VNE. Hey, friend. I'm Lacey along with Bill Bumpus filling in for Mike and Carrie today.
2: And I hope you had a wonderful time yesterday and got to spend some time worshiping the Lord at church. How about you, Lacey? How did it go?
1: It was great, but we were kidless yesterday.
2: Oh.
1: My kids were with my mom. They had a sleepover.
2: So you were able to actually concentrate.
1: That's
2: right. For the sermon, right?
1: And everything. I wasn't, you know, elbowing a little, you know.
2: Right.
1: Shh. Don't say that. Be quiet. Sit still. Although they do go to kids' church pretty often, but they love it. They love it. It's a gift, and I love watching them grow.
2: That's so great. Well, we had a great time at church as well. Wonderful worship time. We're in the book of Acts, so it's just been a great study. And a church is fun, isn't it? Because you never know what's going to happen. There's always something funny, at least every once in a while. And Tim Hawkins knows about that.
3: My church, the pastor always makes us hold hands across the congregation. I can't stand that. I'm ADD because I can't think about the prayer. I'm just thinking about the person I'm holding hands with the whole time. Man, this dude's hands are huge. I think he's got an extra finger. What is that? Is that a mole or a milk dud? What is going on over here? Ew. I don't know if I'm sweating or he is. You ever pray holding hands? You say amen, do the little squeeze. Squeeze. Amen. Squeeze. What that means? Let go. Squeeze. That's what you should do that out loud. Squeeze. Play Red Rover. Okay. Send the preacher right over.

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0: how her papa scared her. 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
1: So we get to embarrass her 18 years from now.
0: Oh, well, my
1: lots
0: goodness.
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2: 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I think.

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2: 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Who's this?
3: Morning, Mike. Morning, Carrie.
4: Hey, now wait a second.
3: Whoa, wait a minute. I'm as confused as a goat on AstroTurf.
2: Well, give some tips for a non-morning person.
3: Ooh, let me think. I don't know because I'm a morning person. Coffee, lots of coffee. There we go. Coffee.
2: Amen. I like that.

0: Egypt.
1: Good morning. It's Lacey and Bill in for Mike and Carrie this week on KVNE. So I got to chat a little bit about my weekend. And it's so funny, Lacey. We're just like totally different right now. I'm hanging out with my older parents. I also got to visit my granddaughter, which was a lot of fun. Oh. And then you guys, what are y'all doing on the weekends?
2: Well, we were taking care of our goats, Bill.
1: Goats! You got goats!
2: We've got goats and chickens and, you know, all the fun animals. But I have to be honest, the reason we have goats, you know, I love to garden. And this year, it would have been my 7th year gardening. I was looking forward to it, and then I dropped the ball. And before I knew it, weeds had overtaken everything. And so I walked out one day, and I looked at it, and I turned around. I walked back in the house, and I said, I just don't think I'm doing it this year. And Hayden, one day he was gone, and he comes home, and he has 4 goats in the bed of his truck. He said, hey, Lace, I'll handle this weed problem. He put the goats in the garden, and it's clean, Bill. It's a miracle. It really is.
1: But now you have to take care of the goats.
2: Yeah, now we got to feed the goats. So, but my kids are happy. I guess that's all that matters.

0: washed.
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1: Oh, I love that truth. Straight from God's Word. It's Lacey and Bill having fun. Thanks for letting us be a part of your day on KVNE as we fill in all week for Mike and Carrie.
2: Bill, I've read through Psalm 23 many times. I know you have, and maybe you listening right now have too. But you know the line that says, "For you are with me." Those may be the most important words in Psalm 23, because David talks about green pastures and still waters, but eventually the path goes through the valley. And what comforts him there is God's presence. You are with me, the Bible says. So, friend, I just want to say whatever today holds, the shepherd has not sent you into it alone. He is with us today and tomorrow and every day that follows.

0: John Reddick, holding on. 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
1: KVNE, hey friend, I'm Lacey along with Bill Bumpus, filling in for Mike and Carrie bright and early this morning.
2: Lacey, there's something about young men when they go to the grocery store for the first time to do their own shopping. I remember when I was like in my early 20s, I was on my own, and the first time I went shopping, I was like, well, you've got to get a bunch of groceries. That's what my mom did. She always had a big cart full of groceries. So I went, this was like in the early 90s, like 35 years ago. I went to the grocery store, and after it was all done, $450 worth of groceries just for me. I remember calling my mom saying, Mom, I just did this. It's the craziest thing. Okay, so we're moving our son, and we're going through his refrigerator, and there's just tons of Swiss cheese. I mean, like, it's like he bought out the whole local grocery for some reason.
1: Oh, my
2: And we're
1: goodness.
2: Asking him, Jacob, why do you have all this Swiss cheese? Well, like, I go to the grocery store, and I couldn't remember if I didn't have any Swiss cheese, so I just kept buying it. So now, who's stuck with all the Swiss cheese?
1: Is it you, Bill?
2: We are. Do your goats eat Swiss cheese?
1: Yeah, we'll take
2: Can I give them some of that?
1: We'll take it, Bill. We need some feed for those guys. They don't stop eating. Hey, I'm glad your son's coming home, though. What a gift.
2: It's awesome. We love it.
1: And you guys are helping him move.
2: Yep.
1: Way to go, Dad.

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8: You got your coffee? Check. We're talking about Jesus, keeping our eyes fixed on him. Check. And it's Lacey and Bill this morning filling in for Mike and Carrie on KVNE.
9: Bill, you know, I have four precious kiddos and they span from 16 to 2 years old.
8: Yep.
9: And my youngest, I've forgotten the twos.
8: terrible twos.
9: Right? Well, with my twins, it was the three-nagers. That was the rough stage. But with Elias, he's two, and he's very much in the I can do it myself stage. I call him Mr. Independent. The other day, I reached my hand out and I said, Elias, you want to hold my hand? And he looked at me and he takes one hand and he grabs his other hand with his own hand and he just took off running. And all I could do was laugh. He was going to hold his own hand to prove a point that he could do it himself. And I feel like that sums up the twos pretty well, don't you?
8: Yep. Wow, Mr. Independent.
9: Yeah. I heard you, Mom. I understand the assignment. I just have a much better way.
8: My way.
9: You know, if I'm being honest, that sounds a little bit like me sometimes.
8: Oh, man.
9: I can do it my own way. Oh, Lord, we are thankful, Lord, that you are patient with your children.

0: in French, Freedom Hymn.
1: It's going to be a great week. Thank you for letting us be a part of your morning. Lacey and Bill filling in this week for Mike and Carrie.
2: Bill, we got to make a special trip to visit Hayden's grandmother, so Mimi.
1: Oh, wow.
2: We know her as Mimi. And she sews, and she has been working on quilts for all of my kids. And yesterday, she finally gave them to each of them. It was a special moment. But then she sat down with them and taught them how to stitch a name onto a quilt. And she stitched every single one of their names. And I stood there for a minute watching her hands and then their little hands working together. And I thought about how special that really is because there's so much history passed down that way. And you can tell somebody a story about where they came from, or you can show them old pictures. But there's something different about sitting beside someone you love and learning something that their hands already know how to do. And I was thinking those quilts will probably be around long after my kids are grown. And now a little bit more of Mimi is stitched into them too.

0: Crawford. Thank God.
1: Thank God.
2: The phone line is always open for you. We'd love to hear what's going on in your life. 844-984-1234. 844-984-1234. It's Lacey and Bill in for Mike and Carrie.
1: Bill, it's always so fun when we have calls from our listeners. I heard from Elaine. She actually called in and I wasn't in the studio, and so I missed it, but I got her voicemail. And Elaine shared that they had just learned some hard news about her husband, who's battling cancer, and she was, you know, she was broken. And so about a week later, when I was back in the studio, I called Elaine, and he was just put on hospice, surrounded by his family. And she said, I'm going to put you on speaker. And I just had the great honor of praying over Elaine and her husband and her kids in that room that moment. But I thought, what a gift that we get to be a part of these sometimes very difficult moments, sometimes very beautiful mountaintop moments.
2: Wow.
1: We are thankful that you allow us to do just that.
2: Wow.
1: Bill, can you just pray for Elaine right now
2: as
1: we think about her?
2: Lord, thank you for Elaine and her life. Just pray for comfort. Lord, that you would provide everything this family needs. And Lord, we can only imagine what it's going to be like seeing you face to face. Thank you for that great hope. Thank you. In Jesus' name.

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1: KBNE, hopefully a good Monday, a good start to a new week. I'm Nikki, and before we start the rest of the midday show, let's go to God's Word with our friend Tara Lee Cobble in the God Shot.
2: The true light, which gives light to everyone, was coming into the world. John 1:9. This section of the book of John is talking about who Jesus is. He has always existed. Long before he was born in a manger in Bethlehem, God's plan was to connect heaven and earth by sending Jesus, who is fully God and fully man, to rescue his kids from their sins. The book of Revelation says this was the plan before the earth was even made. God the Son left heaven for earth to be born as a baby named Jesus. He came to bring the light of salvation to fallen humanity. He came to rescue you and me from all our sin and brokenness, bridging the gap between God and his kids. You and I were lost in the dark until he found us. And thank God he found us, because he's where the joy is. To listen to the God Shot again or share it with friends, go to kvne.com and click the God Shot link.

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0: Like the prodigal.
1: Josiah Queen, the prodigal.
2: KBNE. Well, hopefully this Monday, going pretty good so far. I'm Nikki. And hey, Xavier, what can I do for you?
3: My mom actually wants you to sing a praise a hallelujah.
2: I think you mean raise a hallelujah. I think we can do that, Xavier.
3: Okay.
2: Okay, you have a good one.
3: All right.

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1: KVN, you know, it may be easier to praise the Lord and know that He is worthy of all our praise when things are easy. But He's also worthy of our praise in the hard, knowing that this life isn't the end. In fact, in Philippians 3, it says our citizenship is in heaven.
2: Me?

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1: You probably know Zach Williams for his hit song, Chainbreaker. 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
1: 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The man behind some of your favorites, like Our God. And How Good It Is. From the rising up. 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

0: times. 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
1: They want to grow up. KBN, hey there, I'm Nikki, and she wanted two things. So our seven-year-old, her birthday was a few weeks ago, but because of schedules and whatnot, the two things that she wanted to do, we weren't able to do until this weekend. The two things, she wanted a sleepover, which we kind of sort of did. We're still not at that age yet, but we were able to kind of make it happen at a hotel with moms included. They got to sleep over too. And she wanted to do an escape room. Mind you, she just turned seven. It just blows my mind that these are two things that usually older kids want to do. But I guess that's always how it's been with kids. They just want to grow up faster, didn't we? And then we did grow up. And now we want to be kids again. I think that's why that movie Freaky Friday makes so much sense.

0: love song. KVNE, to accept that kind of love from the creator of the universe, it still doesn't make sense. But maybe the way that Jay John, Pastor Jay John, puts it, might make a little more sense.
1: 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Okay, it's worth 100 American dollars, but it's clean and it's crisp. So what I'm gonna do is I'm gonna crunch it up, crease it all up, completely crease it now, so it's not one of these brand new $100 bills. Now I've got a creased $100 bill. A moment ago, it was clean and crisp. It was worth $100. Now, it's all creased and crunched up, and it hasn't lost its value. It's still worth $100. However, it's clean. So, I know that the stage is clean, but I'm sure that a bit of dust has been picked up and around about. Right, let's put some dust and a bit of dirt and a dirt. Right, now we've got a dirty, scrunched up $100 bill. A moment ago, it was clean and crisp, and it was worth $100. When it got creased, it didn't lose its value. It's still worth $100. Now it's got dirt on it on both sides, and it hasn't lost its value. It doesn't matter how creased you are. It doesn't matter how dirty you think you are. You have never lost your value in God's eyes.

Yes, he does. KVNE. Hopefully this Monday going good. I'm Nikki. I've had a chance to actually see that guy in concert a few times, and maybe his music has really, truly impacted your life, and you've never gotten a chance to see him live. 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
4: 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That is what this song is all about.

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0: Josh Baldwin, Evidence.
1: Baby Eddie, if we just pause for a second, go outside. Like, if you're not outside right now, go outside in the next 5 minutes and look at the world around you. Look at nature around you, grass and trees and little things. That stuff didn't come from nothing. It came from an incredible creator who is and was and is to come. The one that Proverbs 15 says is the eyes of the Lord in every place, keeping watch on the evil and the good. That is our Jesus.

0: KVNE. Hey there, I'm Nikki. And hey, Butch, are you calling about the Crowder tickets by any chance?
1: Boy, about the tickets, I sure am. Yes, ma'am.
0: Have you ever seen Crowder before?
1: I have seen him one time, a long time ago. Yes, ma'am.
0: Okay, awesome. Well, if you were to get that pair of tickets, who would you take with you?
1: I'd say if my wife would want to go with me.
0: Oh, there you go. Nice little date night.
1: That sure would be. Yes, ma'am.
0: There you go. Okay, so Saturday or Sunday, which one would be better?
1: Saturday, I think, would be good.
0: Okay, well, Butch, just to let you know, you are picking up that pair of tickets.
1: Oh, great. I appreciate that. Thank you. I was hoping I did get them. Life.

Hey there, I'm Nikki, and not only is Crowder coming to town, but so is Ben Reeves. If you haven't heard, the Texas State Fair has begun, and they'll be part of Faith and Family Night on Thursday. More at KBNE.com.

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0: Horn and Company, what Grace can do.
1: Oh, a lot. KVNEA there, and again, Monday, I'm Nikki. And earlier I was talking about how kids, even when we were kids, there are things that just we want to do, like grow up faster. My 7-year-old wanting to do an escape room. She just turned 7. I'm like, what is happening? But I guess my kid's not the only one. Tony, you have a story.
2: My little girl, I was getting to her and her brother because they were just going at each other. And I told her, I said, Chloe, I said, you can't do that. And she said, yeah, I can, Daddy. I'm a big girl now. And I just stopped and watched her. I was like, my gosh, she's changing so fast. I said, Lord, let me spend every hour and every minute I have with her before it goes by.

0: Daddy Weave, my story.
1: Time is short. People need Jesus.
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0: Brennan's Goodness of God.
1: So good, KVNE. And sometimes we see His goodness in the kids around us that are growing up. Talking a little bit about that. Moments where, man, you have to look back and look at them and go, man, they are growing, aren't they? 844-984-1234. Skip.
2: Well, every Friday night that I picked him up, we would go to Chick-fil-A and he would order nuggets. Well, the first time that he ordered a chicken sandwich, the whole sandwich, instead of nuggets, that was kind of my clue that he was becoming a big kid.
1: Aww.

0: belongs.
1: KVN, and that is something to celebrate over, that every battle we have, God can handle. Something else to celebrate? New years of life, like for Jason Morris and Eloise Grice. 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
4: 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He teaches the Lord's Prayer. He talks about fasting, going into your inner closet in your heart. And then he starts talking about anxiety, fear, worry. And he says, look at the birds of the air. Look at the flowers in the field. If God takes care of them, how much more will he take care of you? The most used phrase in the Bible is don't be afraid. Jesus even says later in scripture, in this world you will have trouble, but I leave you my peace. So my hope for you as you hear this song is

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5: Hello, my name is Larissa. Let us pray. Our Father, which art in heaven, hallowed be your name. Your kingdom come, your will be done, on earth as it is in heaven. Give us this day our daily bread, and forgive us our debts, as we forgive our debtors. And do not lead us into temptation, but deliver us from evil. For yours is the kingdom, and the power, and the glory forever. Amen.

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1: KVN, not sure about the kids in your life, but mine scream sing that one. There, I'm Nikki. We've been talking a little bit about kids in our lives, and well, sometimes they just want to grow up too fast. But let's face it, didn't we all? That's the truth of it. And Nancy, you have a story about that?
2: I'm a mother of six, but when my youngest son, who will be 21 in a couple of weeks, when he was about 15, 14, 15 years old, I would still tuck my kiddos into bed. And I went in there to tuck them in and give them a kiss and tell them goodnight, and I loved them. And he goes, "Mom, I don't need you to do this anymore."
1: Oh,
2: I can't tell you what it did to my heart. Oh. Then I turned around and went into my daughter's room, who's about 2 years younger than he is. And she goes, "Mom, I don't need you to do this anymore either."
1: No!

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0: always. KBNE, hey there, I'm Nikki. The one who created us is the one that walks with us. And that's throughout life, through our friendships, through everything we do at work, and yes, even within our marriages, which aren't always perfect because it's two imperfect people coming together. And sometimes in that imperfectness, there's things that you just gotta laugh about. In fact, Tim Hawkins knows.
1: One of the things I love about the NFL, they have this thing called the challenge flag. If you don't know what that is, each coach gets a red flag. And if they think the ref makes a bad call, they throw this red flag. The ref has to look at this video replay thing on the field, see if he was wrong, change the call. I think that's a brilliant idea. I want that for marriage. Wouldn't that be awesome, man? Get in an argument, throw the red flag, ref comes out of the pantry. All right, after further review, we got a personal foul in the mail. He was not listening to the female story at all. And there was an eye roll involved. Wait, but after even further review, we got unsportsmanlike conduct on the female. She's told the same story four times this week. We got offsetting penalties for repeat conversation.

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1: KBNE does that and so much more. He brings us life, hope, and some of the things that everyone in the world is looking for, including joy. 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John 15, Jesus said, may my joy be in you, and that your joy may be full.

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Hey there, I'm Nikki, and think about it. 8 years old and some money in your hands. Oh, it's a case for miles. $20. You could have gotten a lot of candy, toys, or one really big toy, maybe. But a meal for Lieutenant Colonel Frank Daly was what Miles wanted to use his cash for. He got the attention of the waitress, giving her the money and a note to hand to the Lieutenant Colonel, and it said, "Dear soldier, my dad was a soldier. He's in heaven now. I found this $20 in the parking lot when we got here. We like to pay it forward in my family. So it's your lucky day. Thank you for your service. Miles Eckert."

0: Bird and Josh Baldwin every hour.
1: Hey, Vianney. I'm Nikki Martinez, wrapping things up with one last phone call. Hi, who's this?
2: My name is Lisa Stillers, and I was trying to nominate my sister-in-law, Suzanne, for Christmas.
1: Oh, a Christmas encouragement. Well, Sally, I can't take any of the info on the air, but if you go to our website, kvne.com, and right there on the front page, you'll see something that says Christmas encouragement nominations.
2: Okay, well, if you could play a song or two for her today in memory of her husband that just passed yesterday, she's going through a really tough time.
1: Wow. Well, Lisa, can I pray along with you for Susan?
2: Yes, you can, please. Oh.
1: Yeah, Lord, we just come to you and we just ask that your care and your comfort be poured over Susan today and her family. And all the things that are going on financially, the grief, the struggles, Father, we just ask for your protection, your provision, that your will, your comfort and love.

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1: 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Hi, I'm Adam, in for Linda here today. Hey, thanks for being with us. And my daughter's senior year, man, it is flying by so quickly already. She has about 3 weeks left to go in her senior volleyball season. Then it's all said and done. I'll be honest with you, we're both struggling emotionally with it. She loves to play. I love watching her play. And so, yeah, Dad is already shedding a few tears about it. I can't imagine what it's going to be like for senior night and for the end of the season to come. But either way, I told her yesterday, this is the way things are supposed to be. Fun things like this, they do come to an end. But thankfully, God has a plan and future for her life. And we're just trusting Him for that. Father, thank you for this sweet girl. And may your will be done in her life. In Jesus' name, amen.

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1: 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Thank you for another day. Thank you for another breath. Thank you for another chance to love somebody well. The Bible says it is good to give thanks to the Lord.

0: 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Shekels.
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2: Hey guys, this is Andrew Rip. My friend Jervis Campbell and I wrote this song called Hold Me Up. There's a moment in Exodus about Moses realizing that the Israelites would win when his arms were in the air. And when he got weary and tired and they came down, they would start to fall. And his friends got next to him and helped hold his arms up into the air. And I just thought that was a beautiful idea of community and what we're supposed to do for one another. We stand beside each other, and it's been powerful in my own life. So I hope you love it. This is Hold Me Up.

0: Jervis Campbell. Hold me up.
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1: KVNE, your voice of encouragement. Hi, I'm Adam. And I want you to think about the moment when you realized that Jesus was more than just a name that you heard at church. He became real to you. For me, it was a Sunday night back in 1987. I was 5 years old, and I was getting ready to go to bed. My mom was tucking me in, and I said, "Mom, I want to ask Jesus into my heart, but I'm too tired right now." 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And friend, he can do the same for you right now. 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

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And the Bible says, if we confess our sins, He is faithful and just to forgive us our sins and cleanse us from all unrighteousness.

Hey, V&E, your voice of encouragement right here in East Texas. Hey, we are loving these fall fun stops that we're having, and we have another one coming up this Wednesday from 11 to 1 in the parking lot area of Walmart on South Broadway in Tyler. Now, this is also going to double as a coat collection day, as we're trying to collect 1,500 brand new coats for kiddos as the winter months approach. I know it's 98 degrees today, but it is going to get cold at some time. So let's get ahead of the game and get these coats donated for kiddos so they're warm when those cold temperatures do come. You can learn more information about our fall fun stops and our coat drive at kvne.com.

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0: known.
1: KVNE, your voice of encouragement. Hi, I'm Adam. Hey, we are just a few short days away from Crowder taking the stage at the Belcher Center in Longview. This is a two-night concert event on October 3rd and 4th. It's going to be some great worship, so grab your friends and family members. It's a night that you'll never forget. 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Here is Crowder with Phil Wickham. It really is Amazing Grace.

0: 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It really is Amazing Grace.
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1: 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Who's this?
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1: Hey, Brenda.
2: I was wondering if you could play This Is Not Where I Belong.
1: Ah, Brenda, that's a great choice right there from Building 429.
2: I think it was wrote just for me.

0: 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Thank God.
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2: KVNE, your voice of encouragement. Hi, I'm Adam. Now, most of you know my friend Fletch. You can hear him every night here on KVNE from 9 to midnight. And he also hosts our morning show on Lift Worship. Now, Fletch, he is a fantastic guy. He really is. And he is a wonderful dad. And here he is leading one of his sweet daughters in the Lord's Prayer.
3: Our Father who is in heaven.
4: Now, our Father.
3: Our Father.
4: Who is in heaven.
3: Who is in heaven.
4: Hallowed be your name.
3: Hallowed be your name.
4: Hallowed.
3: Hallowed be your name.
4: Just Hallowed.
3: Hallowed.
4: Hallowed.
3: Hallowed.
4: Hallowed.
3: Hallowed.
4: It. Be your name.
3: Be your name.
4: Your kingdom come.
3: Your kingdom come.
4: Your will be done.
3: Your will be done.
4: On earth.
3: On earth.
4: Just as it is.
3: That's as it is in heaven.
4: Just as it is.
3: Just. No. That's not how it goes.
4: Just.
3: Just how it is in heaven.
4: Just as it is.
3: Just how it is in heaven.
4: Give us this day.
3: Give us this day our daily bread.
4: And forgive us. Let me guide you. And forgive us.
3: And forgive us.
4: Our sins.
3: Our sins.
4: As we forgive those
3: who sin
4: against us.
3: Lead us not
4: into temptation. But deliver us from evil.
3: For yours
4: is the kingdom
3: and the power
4: and the glory
3: forever. Amen.
4: Love you, baby girl.

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I can see now with open eyes.

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2: KVNE, your voice of encouragement. Hi, I'm Adam. And yes, it's finally happened. My 13-year-old son, he has passed me in height. He is now 5'11 and a half. He was pumped and he's not slowing down anytime soon. The doctors are projecting him to be about 6'4". He's hoping for 6'6". Either way, I'm doing all right with it. I'm happy for him. I knew it was coming. I just want him to be all that he can be. But I'll be honest with you, it's going to be a little odd here pretty soon that I'm looking up at him and he's looking down at me.

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And if you're wondering right now, does God really love me? The resounding answer is yes. Yes, he does. The Bible says, but God shows his love for us, and that while we were still sinners, Christ died for us.

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1: 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We are nothing without you. 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In Jesus' name.

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1: KVNE, your voice of encouragement. Hi, I'm Adam. Now, I know there's a lot coming at you every single day. People telling you, you should believe this or you should believe that. 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And that's God's word, His promises, and His faithfulness. He will never fail you. And that's truth that you can stand on today.

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2: 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And Mom, if you're listening while you're folding laundry, maybe you're driving to school to pick the kiddos up, answering a million questions, or just trying to keep everybody on schedule. I know that's a full-time job in itself. Take a big, deep breath right now. You're doing a great job. And the Bible says to cast all your cares on Him because He cares for you. Mom, He sees you. He knows how hard you're working, and He's giving you strength for today. 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We're here cheering you on.
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1: 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I've been there.

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1: 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And yes, His grace, it is amazing. And the Bible says, "For by grace you have been saved through faith, and this is not of your own doing. It is the gift of God."

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1: 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Who's this?
2: This is Crystal, and can I request a song?
1: Hey, Crystal, what song do you want to hear?
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1: Believer by Rhett Walker. That's a great choice. I'd love to get that on for you. Hey, thanks for calling.

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1: KVNE, your voice of encouragement. Hi, I'm Adam. And guess what? There is just 87 days till Christmas. If you're wondering, am I excited? Yes, yes, I am. But even more importantly, Christmas encouragement nominations are open right now. If you know a friend who is facing a monumental hardship and could use some encouragement this Christmas season, you can nominate them right now for Christmas Encouragement. 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
4: If you had to ask me what's my favorite chapter in the Gospels, I would say Matthew chapter 6. He teaches the Lord's Prayer. He talks about fasting, going into your inner closet, in your heart. And then he starts talking about anxiety, fear, worry. And he says, look at the birds of the air. Look at the flowers in the field. If God takes care of them, how much more will he take care of you? The most used phrase in the Bible is don't be afraid. Jesus even says later in scripture, in this world you will have trouble, but I leave you my peace. So my hope for you as you hear this song is you're reminded by Jesus that everything's going to be all right.

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1: Yes, everything is going to be all right. KVNE, hi, I'm Adam. Hey, it's Monday afternoon. I know you could use a little laugh right now. Here's comedian Shane Smith.
2: 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This is how I bought the paper and I read the article, and this is real. He used the alligator as a weapon, okay? He threw it through a drive-through window. So many things have to happen before you can even throw an alligator. You have to find it in the wild. So he drives his new alligator to Wendy's. And then he palmed an

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0: David Leonard, good Lord.
1: Yes, he is a good Lord. Hey, thanks for hanging out with us here on KVNE. Lacey Cavanis, she's up next and has more encouragement coming your way. I hope you have a great night.

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Hey friend, I'm Lacey. 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And we're just going to spend the whole day together. 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
1: Hey, Quitman, we appreciate you. 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

0: Toby Mac, faithfully.
1: Hey friend, I'm Lacey. This is our last Monday of September. That feels impossible. Tomorrow we turn the calendar again, and I feel like once October gets here, the rest of the year moves at lightning speed. So maybe tonight we don't rush quite so much. September still has a little bit left to give us.

0: Jamie McDonald, Ain't No Way.
1: Hey friend, I'm Lacey. I heard about a family who had an older neighbor living alone, and one evening they were making dinner, and one of the kids asked, "Do you think Mr. Jim has eaten?" So they made another plate and walked it next door. Eventually, it became something that they did pretty regularly. Years later, the mom said what she remembered most was that it had been her child who first noticed him. Sometimes kids see the person that we've gotten used to walking past. Lord, help us to see people the way that you do and to be your light.

We've got a fall fun stop coming up this Wednesday in the parking lot of Walmart on Broadway in Tyler. 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
1: 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The man behind some of your favorites, like Our God, and How Good It Is. From the rising up. 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

Hey friend, I'm Lacey. 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Maybe you're just tired. I'm feeling a little bit under the weather, feeling a little tired, but I'm still thankful for the day. And I was just reflecting on this scripture in Matthew. Come to me, all who labor and are heavy laden, and I will give you rest. I love how personal that invitation is. Come to me. 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

0: Daddy Weave, redeemed.
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2: 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So thankful that you're joining me tonight. Sunday evening, I took my kids to their Mimi's. She'd been working on quilts for all of four of them, and she gave them to them. And then she sat down with them and taught them how to stitch a name onto a quilt. And I stood there for a minute watching her hands and their little hands working together. And I thought about how special that moment was. There's so much history passed down that way. You can tell somebody a story about where they came from. You can show them old pictures, but there's something different about sitting beside someone you love and learning something their hands already know how to do. Those quilts will probably be around long after my kids are grown. And now, a little bit of Mimi is stitched into them too. What a gift.

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1: Hey, Rusk, we appreciate you. 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
2: Hey, guys, this is Andrew Rip. My friend Jervis Campbell and I wrote this song called Hold Me Up. There's a moment in Exodus about Moses realizing that the Israelites would win when his arms were in the air. And when he got weary and tired and they came down, they would start to fall. And his friends got next to him and helped hold his arms up into the air. And I just thought that was a beautiful idea of community and what we're supposed to do for one another. We stand beside each other. And it's been powerful in my own life. So I hope you love it. This is Hold Me Up.

0: 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Hold me up.
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So busy doing your work that we forgot that this was for you. Arms wide to our homeless savior, but arms crossed to our homeless neighbor. On bended knee, unite us all, set us free.

Hey friend, I'm Lacey. A school custodian noticed a little boy struggling with a backpack that had torn open in the hallway. Papers and pencils everywhere. He helped him gather everything, then disappeared for a few minutes. And he came back with an old backpack he'd cleaned up from lost and found items that had never been claimed. And the boy put it on and went back to class. The custodian went back to work. Nobody made a big deal out of it. I think a lot of beautiful things happen that way. Just people helping people. People being kind. 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
4: 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Maybe you listened as a kid.
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0: Zealand Worship. Good, good Father.
1: Hey, friend, I'm Lacey. I've got a little Tim Hawkins for you this evening, and I hope it makes you laugh. And I still pray this prayer.
2: I think the way we pray is, prayer is a powerful thing, but I think it's when you grow up in church, it's just you hear prayers all the time in different styles and stuff, and little quirks that people have when they pray. I don't know, little phrases that I don't understand to this day. But we use the phrases, but we that's just what we heard growing up. We think that's just the right thing to say when we pray, you know, like hedge of protection. You ever hear that? Hear that a lot.
3: Hedge of protection. Damn, we are praying a hedge of protection around you, buddy. That's right, a hedge. Mm-hmm. Around you and your whole family.
2: A hedge, huh? I don't mean to complain. Is that the best you can do? How about a thick cement wall? With some razor wire on top of that bad boy. Hedge protect, good set of clippers get right through that thing. I'm sure the devil's got a set of those. I mean, you think a hedge is going to scare the devil away? And watch out.
3: What is this greenery? I can't get through that. Move that bush. My greatest weakness is landscaping. How did they know?
4: I've got so much to be thankful for. Look, I got...

Hey friend, I'm Lacey. I've been thinking about a scripture in Zechariah. Do not despise these small beginnings. Sometimes we notice these big, glorious moments, but I think about how God works in ordinary faithfulness. Another dinner around the table, another bedtime prayer, another morning opening your Bible. Small doesn't mean insignificant. Sometimes small is exactly where God begins.

0: 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I don't care if they remember me. Only Jesus.
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0: John Reddick, holding on. Praise God.
1: Hey friend, I'm Lacey. Every night when my kids go to bed, I pray this over them and I pray this over you this evening. 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

0: Sasha Layton, Into the Sea. 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
1: Hey friend, I'm Lacey. Around this time at my house, it's usually some combination of dinner, somebody needing something, somebody asking where something is. If that's your house too, hello from the other side, my friend. Take a minute this evening and just enjoy the people making all the noise around you. 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
1: Hey friend, I'm Lacey. 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